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1: Traffic's brought to you by Visalia Ford in the South Valley. Vehicle into a fence on State Route 216, just west of Cutler Park, Visalia. Two vehicles at eastbound 198 at the State Route 63 off-ramp there, exit 107A Visalia. And up north, man walking in the center divider of eastbound 168 at the Shaw off-ramp, Fresno. That's traffic. I'm Mike O'Neill.
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1: Traffic's brought to you by Kaweah Health in the South Valley. Solo vehicle off the roadway on eastbound 198 at the road 156 on ramp Visalia. Two vehicles tangled up eastbound 198 at the state route 63 off ramp. Exit 107A there, Visalia. And up north, guy walking to the center divider on eastbound 168 at the Shaw off ramp Fresno. That's traffic. I'm Mike O'Neill.
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9: We're in the middle of another heat advisory. Good afternoon, South Valley, and happy Monday. The heat advisory is in effect now through 11 p.m. Wednesday. An extreme heat warning is in effect for the eastern Tehachapi Mountains and Mojave Desert areas of Kern County, basically same time frame. Back to the South Valley, mostly sunny today, well above normal, highs ranging from 103 to 105 degrees. Mostly clear tonight. Overnight lows in the upper 60s. Mostly sunny for your Tuesday. Still under a heat advisory. Not quite as hot, but still triple digits. And increasing clouds later in the week, starting to cool off a little. The slow cool down continues through the weekend, and we finish the month of August closer to normal. But for Tulare tonight, expect an overnight low of 67, Tuesday's high 102. In Hanford, overnight low 68, and on Tuesday, 103 degrees. With the Central Valley's most accurate forecast, I'm KC24 Chief Meteorologist AJ Fox.
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relaxing favorites at work, the new My97.5, and the Goo Goo Dolls recently announced a pre-order for the anniversary edition of Dizzy Up the Girl on August 21st. 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
7: We're in the middle of another heat advisory. Good afternoon, South Valley, and happy Monday. The heat advisory is in effect now through 11 p.m. Wednesday. An extreme heat warning is in effect for the eastern Tehachapi Mountains and Mojave Desert areas of Kern County, basically same time frame. Back to the South Valley, mostly sunny today, well above normal, highs ranging from 103 to 105 degrees. Mostly clear tonight. Overnight lows in the upper 60s. Mostly sunny for your Tuesday. Still under a heat advisory. Not quite as hot, but still triple digits. And increasing clouds later in the week, starting to cool off a little. The slow cool down continues through the weekend, and we finish the month of August closer to normal. But for Tulare tonight, expect an overnight low of 67, Tuesday's high 102. In Hanford, overnight low 68, and on Tuesday, 103 degrees. With the Central Valley's most accurate forecast, I'm KC24 Chief Meteorologist AJ Fox.
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1: California has not seen the end of wildfires. Hundreds of thousands of acres burn every year. Wildfires remain dangerous and unpredictable threats to Californians. Downed trees from storms, high winds, recent grass growth, and warmer seasons all pose a risk. 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

0: 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Elton John, Michael Jackson, Madonna, Whitney Houston. Let us know what we can play for you. 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
1: We're in the middle of another heat advisory. Good afternoon, South Valley, and happy Monday. The heat advisory is in effect now through 11 p.m. Wednesday. An extreme heat warning is in effect for the eastern Tehachapi Mountains and Mojave Desert areas of Kern County, basically same time frame. Back to the South Valley, mostly sunny today, well above normal, highs ranging from 103 to 105 degrees. Mostly clear tonight. Overnight lows in the upper 60s. Mostly sunny for your Tuesday. Still under a heat advisory. Not quite as hot, but still triple digits. And increasing clouds later in the week, starting to cool off a little. The slow cool down continues through the weekend, and we finish the month of August closer to normal. But for Tulare tonight, expect an overnight low of 67, Tuesday's high 102. In Hanford, overnight low 68, and on Tuesday, 103 degrees. With the Central Valley's most accurate forecast, I'm KC24 Chief Meteorologist AJ Fox.
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1: We're in the middle of another heat advisory. Good afternoon, South Valley, and happy Monday. The heat advisory is in effect now through 11 p.m. Wednesday. An extreme heat warning is in effect for the eastern Tehachapi Mountains and Mojave Desert areas of Kern County. Basically same time frame. Back to the South Valley, mostly sunny today, well above normal. Highs ranging from 103 to 105 degrees. Mostly clear tonight. Overnight lows in the upper 60s. Mostly sunny for your Tuesday. Still under a heat advisory. Not quite as hot, but still triple digits. And increasing clouds later in the week, starting to cool off a little. The slow cool down continues through the weekend, and we finish the month of August closer to normal. But for Tulare tonight, expect an overnight low of 67, Tuesday's high 102. In Hanford, overnight low 68, and on Tuesday, 103 degrees. With the Central Valley's most accurate forecast, I'm KC24 Chief Meteorologist AJ Fox.
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It's Justin Michael. 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
1: When I first saw you, I saw love. 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

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Checking in on a Tuesday morning, and if three scoops of ice cream on top of a banana sounds like a perfectly reasonable meal to you today, I've got really good news coming up here in just a few minutes, all right? 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

0: Hey, Rihanna on the new My 97.5 Relaxing Favorites. And we're Justin Michael with you. Always dessert on the brain. Good Tuesday morning to you. And, you know, apparently today, one of those national holidays that's very easy to celebrate. If you like ice cream and bananas, and specifically them together, it's National Banana Split Day. This goes back to, I had to do a little research, to the summer of 1904 when there was, I think he was an optometrist. He took a banana, he split it down the middle, and then put three scoops of different flavored ice cream on it. Not more than a century later, we're still doing basically the same thing. I don't know how they discover. I didn't go that deep into it, but that guy is famous, man. I don't even know his name, but David Stickler, or Sticker, we love you.
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2: Traffic is brought to you by Visalia Ford. There's a collision on State Route 43 just south of Denver Avenue, and another on Avenue 416 just west of Road 120. Two-car accident at McMullen Grade and West Lincoln Avenue, and an incident on State Route 43 just south of Cairo. Keep it safe today and slow for the cone zones.
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Armin Chameleon Culture Club right there on the new My97.5 Relaxing Favorites of Work. Justin Michael with you ahead of 7 o'clock here. And trying to get a job has gotten weird enough that I guess the younger crowd now, they're skipping the whole traditional application route and they're going straight to TikTok. Okay, I guess that resumes these days being filtered by AI before like even a human sees them. So people are actually just posting video resumes, like, just showing off their work.

0: work to their followers and trying that to help get them noticed. And I guess that Gen Z is big on TikTok for getting that job search done, and more so than even LinkedIn. And now that I think about it, I'm still paying like $50 a month for LinkedIn. Let me be right back. KC24's AJ Fox is going to take a look at our weather coming up.
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2: 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There's a collision on State Route 43 just south of Denver Avenue, and another on Avenue 416 just west of Road 120. Two-car accident at McMullen Grade and West Lincoln Avenue, and an incident on State Route 43 just south of Cairo. Keep it safe today and slow for the cone zones.
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8: 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Hundreds of thousands of acres burn every year. Wildfires remain dangerous and unpredictable threats to Californians. Downed trees from storms, high winds, recent grass growth, and warmer seasons all pose a risk. 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
9: Staying hot through midweek. Good morning, South Valley, and happy Tuesday. The heat advisory is still in effect through 11 p.m. Wednesday. Mostly sunny for today. Highs well above normal, ranging from 102 to 104 degrees. Mostly clear tonight. Overnight lows in the upper 60s. Mostly sunny again for your Wednesday. Still under the heat advisory. High temperatures still ranging from 102 to 104. We're still looking for an increase in clouds on Thursday, and that's the beginning of a cooling trend. The slow cool down continues through the weekend. And into next week, it looks like low 90s return on Monday. For Porterville, expect a high today of 102, overnight low 68, Hanford's high 103, overnight low also 68 degrees. With the Central Valley's most accurate forecast, I'm KC24 Chief Meteorologist AJ Fox.
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So apparently, if the majority of people had to pick the age when kids should be allowed on TikTok and Instagram, apparently the majority of people will put the cutoff somewhere about 15 years old. 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Tina Turner.

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0: sober. That's Pink on the new My 97.5 on a Tuesday morning. Relaxing favorites at work. Justin Michael with you on the final Tuesday of August. A week from today, we will be into September 1st. Right? Crazy. Social media and kids is kind of like one of those things where everybody seems like they think that they know what the right answer is. And most people that were surveyed say that 15 and younger is too young to be on social media. They think that kids under 16 shouldn't be on there. And it's it causes mental health things. There's bullying stuff at school, all kinds of things. And I got to say, I am so happy that we didn't have social media when I was in school. I did bad enough, man. 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
2: Traffic is brought to you by Visalia Ford. There's a collision on State Route 43 just south of Denver Avenue and another on Avenue 416 just west of Road 120. Two-car accident at McMullen Grade and West Lincoln Avenue and an incident on State Route 43 just south of Cairo. Keep it safe today and slow for the cone zones.
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0: 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Lexing favorites at work. Justin Michael with you. Visalia, Tilaria, Exeter. What up? Happy Tuesday. Eric Carmen now.
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Listen, if you're still annoyed about some little argument that probably wasn't worth it anyway, today might be the day to finally let it go. 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

0: You Were Meant For Me on the new My97.5 Relaxing Favorites at Work. Justin Michael with you. Look at our weather from KC24's AJ Fox on the way here in just a few. And, you know, if you've got one of those little arguments still hanging around with a friend or your partner, your spouse, who has somebody in the family, I don't know, somebody in your TikTok group, apparently today is your date, your excuse to fix it. It's National Kiss and Makeup Day. And if you didn't know what it is, the idea is really simple. If you're still irritated over something that was petty, and we all have something like that, right? I know a couple people, though, that don't let anything like that get to them, and I strive to be one of those people, but have never gotten there yet. Today is the day to quit letting it take up space in your head and just work it out. Text them. Honestly, the hardest part sometimes is being the first person willing to say, you know, this is dumb. Let's just stop. So just do it. Just send a text. You'll be happier in 5 minutes, I promise.
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2: 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There's a collision on State Route 63 at East Oakdale and one on State Route 269 at 7th Avenue. Animal hazard reported on Kruger between Valentine and Phelan. Keep it safe and slow down for the cone zones.
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2: Staying hot through midweek. Good morning, South Valley, and happy Tuesday. The heat advisory is still in effect through 11 p.m. Wednesday. Mostly sunny for today. Highs well above normal, ranging from 102 to 104 degrees. Mostly clear tonight. Overnight lows in the upper 60s. Mostly sunny again for your Wednesday. Still under the heat advisory. High temperature.

0: Temperatures still ranging from 102 to 104. We're still looking for an increase in clouds on Thursday, and that's the beginning of a cooling trend. The slow cool down continues through the weekend and into next week. It looks like low 90s return on Monday. For Porterville, expect a high today of 102, overnight low 68, Hanford's high 103, overnight low also 68 degrees. With the Central Valley's most accurate forecast, I'm KC24 Chief Meteorologist AJ Fox.
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2: 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Weird, right? 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

0: Selena Gomez and Same Old Love on the new My 97.5 Relaxing Favorites. And we're Justin Michael with you into the 8 o'clock hour we go. 97 minutes, commercial-free music. We will get to that here in just a few minutes. And apparently some people open LinkedIn and see what most of us see, which is like networking with people in our field, right, for our career. Well, apparently others see potential dates. They did a survey and found 22% of people on LinkedIn have either sent or responded to a romantic message on LinkedIn. You guys, this is not MySpace. This is not Facebook. You know what I mean? This is LinkedIn. We're supposed to be professionals. You know, these are the same people that are starting relationships at the office and then breaking up and then making it awkward for everybody. Knock it off. Oh, my goodness. If you don't think this is a problem, by the way. Hey, fair season's getting closer. The Tulare County Fair kicks off next month on the 16th.
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2: 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There's a collision on State Route 63 at East Oakdale and one on State Route 269 at 7th Avenue. Animal hazard reported on Kruger between Valentine and Phelan. Keep it safe and slow down.

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0: Taylor Swift on the new My 97.5 Relaxing Favorites at Work. Justin Michael with you. 97 minutes commercial-free music for you coming up on this Tuesday morning. And this is probably not what you want to see happening anywhere near the place making your coffee. There's a video. Of course, it's gone viral from a Dunkin' on a Staten Island ferry. And it shows like a worker, well... Listen, I don't know if maybe the shower wasn't working at the house, but he was washing his feet in a sink inside the store, and people are asking questions, and I have to know, this guy, does he know you're not supposed to be washing your feet at the store, especially where people can see you? But you know what? I'm glad he did it where people could saw him, because you know what? I wouldn't go out to that donut shop, right? You know what I mean?
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2: 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There's a collision on State Route 63 at East Oakdale and one on State Route 269 at 7th Avenue. Animal hazard reported on Kruger between Valentine and Phelan. Keep it safe and slow down for the

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1: Staying hot through midweek. Good morning, South Valley, and happy Tuesday. The heat advisory is still in effect through 11 p.m. Wednesday. Mostly sunny for today. Highs well above normal, ranging from 102 to 104 degrees. Mostly clear tonight. Overnight lows in the upper 60s. Mostly sunny again for your Wednesday. Still under the heat advisory. High temperatures still ranging from 102 to 104. We're still looking for an increase in clouds on Thursday, and that's the beginning of a cooling trend. The slow cool down continues through the weekend and into next week. It looks like low 90s return on Monday. For Porterville, expect a high today of 102, overnight low 68. Hanford's high 103, overnight low also 68 degrees. With the Central Valley's most accurate forecast, I'm KC24 Chief Meteorologist AJ Fox.
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We're Justin Michael with you inside 97 minutes commercial free music. 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The Orleans is still the one.

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Belinda Carlisle.

not be a bad day if on Thursday night you're able to catch any of that partial lunar eclipse. I never have any luck, but if you do, Thursday night is when you want to be out. It's the new My 97.5 relaxing favorites at work, Justin Michael and Alanis Morissette.

So if you're a fan of Oreo like me, they've got three limited time flavors this week, and they want you to vote which one comes back next year. Banana pudding, deep fried, or chicken and waffles. I can tell you which one's off my list right away. Tom Petty now on the new My 97.5. She's a

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0: staying hot through midweek. Good morning, South Valley, and happy Tuesday. The heat advisory is still in effect through 11 p.m. Wednesday. Mostly sunny for today. Highs well above normal, ranging from 102 to 104 degrees. Mostly clear tonight. Overnight lows in the upper 60s. Mostly sunny again for your Wednesday. Still under the heat advisory. High temperatures still ranging from 102 to 104. We're still looking for an increase in clouds on Thursday, and that's the beginning of a cooling trend. The slow cool down continues through the weekend and into next week. It looks like low 90s return on Monday. For Porterville, expect a high today of 102, overnight low 68, Hanford's high 103, overnight low also 68 degrees. With the Central Valley's most accurate forecast, I'm KC24 Chief Meteorologist AJ Fox.
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Listen, if the Tulare County Fair is something you do every year, you should know. It's kicking off in less than a month on September 16th, goes through the 20th in Tulare. 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

0: 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Elton John, Michael Jackson, Madonna, Whitney Houston. 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

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That is Third Eye Blind and Jumper. Well, good morning to you. I'm Jennifer Grant. Where are we at? Tuesday? I feel like we should be further along in the week than just Tuesday, but okay, here we are. It is National Kiss and Make Up Day, so if there's somebody perhaps...

0: You have all been in a disagreement? Well, you know, plant a smoochie and make up, all right? It's also, National Banana Split Day. Okay. Maybe you kiss make up and then you go get a banana split. Like a lot.
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7: Staying hot through midweek. Good morning, South Valley, and happy Tuesday. The heat advisory is still in effect through 11 p.m. Wednesday. Mostly sunny for today. Highs well above normal, ranging from 102 to 104 degrees. Mostly clear tonight. Overnight lows in the upper 60s. Mostly sunny again for your Wednesday. Still under the heat advisory. High temperatures still ranging from 102 to 104. We're still looking for an increase in clouds on Thursday, and that's the beginning of a cooling trend. The slow cool down continues through the weekend and into next week. It looks like low 90s return on Monday. For Porterville, expect a high today of 102, overnight low 68, Hanford's high 103, overnight low also 68 degrees. With the Central Valley's most accurate forecast, I'm KC24 Chief Meteorologist AJ Fox.
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Girls, just want to have fun.

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My name is Jennifer Grant. Thank you for taking this along. Got Tracy Chapman. 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

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Sheryl Crow, Soak Up the Sun. 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

0: 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It's Justin Michael. 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

The new 97.5 relaxing favorites at work with Fergie and Big Girls Don't Cry. 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
2: California has not seen the end of wildfires. Hundreds of thousands of acres burn every year. Wildfires remain dangerous and unpredictable threats to Californians. Downed trees from storms, high winds, recent grass growth, and warmer seasons all pose a risk. 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Regularly check for red flag warnings and sign up for alerts. 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
4: Staying hot through midweek. Good morning, South Valley, and happy Tuesday. The heat advisory is still in effect through 11 p.m. Wednesday. Mostly sunny for today. Highs well above normal, ranging from 102 to 104 degrees. Mostly clear tonight. Overnight lows in the upper 60s. Mostly sunny again for your Wednesday. Still under the heat advisory. High temperatures still ranging from 102 to 104. We're still looking for an increase in clouds on Thursday, and that's the beginning of a cooling trend. The slow cool down continues through the weekend. And into next week, it looks like low 90s return on Monday. For Porterville, expect a high today of 102, overnight low 68. Hanford's high 103, overnight low also 68 degrees. With the Central Valley's most accurate forecast, I'm KC24 Chief Meteorologist AJ Fox.
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The new 97.5, relaxing favorites at work. Unfortunately, I have some sad news to share with you. I don't like it. I don't like it at all. Dolly Parton has passed away at the age of 80. It was announced, her head of security announced it on Instagram earlier today, just within the last hour or so. Not a lot of details other than she had

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1: All the times that you rain on my parade, and all the clubs you get in using my name. 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

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You should go and love yourself. Hello. It's Justin Bieber getting help from Ed Sheeran. Ed Sheeran actually helped him write and sings on that song. Funny thing about Ed Sheeran, I'm kind of curious to see how this would go. He and his family are moving to Nashville, Tennessee, because he wants to put out a country album. Okay, I would not have necessarily expected that, but you know what? There's no rules. He can do as he pleases. 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So, all right, let's see if this actually

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2: A couple more days of this heat. Good afternoon, South Valley. Happy Tuesday. The heat advisory is still in effect through 11 p.m. Wednesday. Mostly sunny for the rest of the afternoon. Highs ranging from 102 to 104 degrees. Mostly clear tonight. Overnight lows in the upper 60s. Mostly sunny again for Wednesday. Still under that heat advisory. Temperatures just the same as today. 102 to 104 degrees. A cooling trend moves into the valley with an increase in clouds Thursday and Friday, and that slow cool down pushes the South Valley into the low 90s by next Monday. For Visalia, expect an overnight low of 67, Wednesday's high 103, Lemoore's overnight low 68, and on Wednesday 104 degrees. With the Central Valley's most accurate forecast, I'm KC24 Chief Meteorologist AJ Fox.
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Prince Now, When Doves Cry. 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

0: What's up? It's Justin Michael. 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
2: A couple more days of this heat. Good afternoon, South Valley. Happy Tuesday. The heat advisory is still in effect through 11 p.m. Wednesday. Mostly sunny for the rest of the afternoon. Highs ranging from 102 to 104 degrees. Mostly clear tonight. Overnight lows in the upper 60s. Mostly sunny again for Wednesday. Still under that heat advisory. Temperatures just the same as today. 102 to 104 degrees. A cooling trend moves into the valley with an increase in clouds Thursday and Friday, and that slow cool down pushes the South Valley into the low 90s by next Monday. For Visalia, expect an overnight low of 67, Wednesday's high 103, Lemoore's overnight low 68, and on Wednesday 104 degrees. With the Central Valley's most accurate forecast, I'm KC24 Chief Meteorologist AJ Fox.
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0: 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Elton John, Michael Jackson, Madonna, Whitney Houston. 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

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I'm Jennifer Grant with Flock of Seagulls. Hi, Grant. 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

on 97.5, relaxing favorites at work with Selena Gomez and The Scene. Love you like a love song. All right, I'm Jennifer Grant. I know it's only Tuesday, but we're all thinking about Friday. So think about Friday night. Totally 80s Friday night. Nothing but cool tunes from the 1980s. Starts at 5 o'clock Friday, goes up until midnight. 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
2: Couple more days of this heat. Good afternoon, South Valley. Happy Tuesday. The heat advisory is still in effect through 11 p.m. Wednesday. Mostly sunny for the rest of the afternoon. Highs ranging from 102 to 104 degrees. Mostly clear tonight. Overnight lows in the upper 60s. Mostly sunny again for Wednesday. Still under that heat advisory. Temperatures just the same as today. 102 to 104 degrees. A cooling trend moves into the valley with an increase in clouds Thursday and Friday, and that slow cool down pushes the South Valley into the low 90s by next Monday. For Visalia, expect an overnight low of 67, Wednesday's high 103, Lemoore's overnight low 68, and on Wednesday 104 degrees. With the Central Valley's most accurate forecast, I'm KC24 Chief Meteorologist AJ Fox.
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0: Traffic brought to you by Visalia Ford. South Valley moving along great right now on I-5, 99, 65, 190. All looking great. Fresno trouble spots, 41 southbound McKinley Avenue off-ramp, 168 at Lower Dogwood, 99 southbound at Ashland Avenue off-ramp, hit and run there. 99 southbound at 180 connector. Look out for some debris in the road. Car stuck on the side of the road, 99 southbound at Central Avenue off-ramp. Click it or ticket and buckle up. Make it an easy drive this afternoon. You got Randy Hendricks here with traffic.
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1: 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Look out for a smash over the Kalinga area, 198 at Firestone Avenue. Construction going on, so look out for Caltrans over there cleaning things up. 5400 block of East Hampton Way, look out for non-injury accident up towards Fresno. Everything else looking good for your drive this afternoon so far, so click it or ticket, buckle up, try and stay cool. Randy Hendricks here with traffic.
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4: A couple more days of this heat. Good afternoon, South Valley. Happy Tuesday. The heat advisory is still in effect through 11 p.m. Wednesday. Mostly sunny for the rest of the afternoon. Highs ranging from 102 to 104 degrees. Mostly clear tonight. Overnight lows in the upper 60s. Mostly sunny again for Wednesday. Still under that heat advisory. Temperatures just the same as today. 102 to 104 degrees. A cooling trend moves into the valley with an increase in clouds Thursday and Friday, and that slow cool down pushes the South Valley into the low 90s by next Monday. For Visalia, expect an overnight low of 67, Wednesday's high 103, Lemoore's overnight low 68, and on Wednesday 104 degrees. With the Central Valley's most accurate forecast, I'm KC24 Chief Meteorologist AJ Fox.
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Just two more days of this. 103 the high today and tomorrow. Then mid-upper 90s for many, many days.

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0: Traffic brought to you by Visalia Ford. Road 201 and Road 84 there at Avenue 400 and Road 84. Look out for a smash, so please be careful headed that way. Everything else looking good in the South Valley, 99 southbound Belmont Avenue off-ramp. A car stuck in the side of the road waiting for tow truck to come pick it up. And 198 and Firestone over on the west side of the valley in Coalinga. Look out for some construction going on with Caltrans. Click it or ticket. Buckle up. Make it an easy drive this afternoon. It's Randy Hendricks right here on Traffic.
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0: 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It's Justin Michael. 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

0: Bob Pink, relaxing favorites at work. The new My 97.5, Selena. Cutting Crew on the way. And How to Lose a Guy in 10 Days. Sequels in the works at Paramount with original star Kate Hudson attached to produce the project, according to Variety. Development of the sequel, it's in the early stages with the cast and several key creative roles yet to be selected. The intent of the studio is to have Hudson and Matthew McConaughey reprise their roles, but the project is still seeking a screenwriter, so casting will depend on the take, right?
1: 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Look out for a smash over the Kalinga area, 198 at Firestone Avenue. Construction going on, so look out for Caltrans over there cleaning things up. 5400 block of East Hampton Way. Look out for a non-injury accident up towards Fresno. Everything else looking good for your drive this afternoon so far, so click it or ticket, buckle up, try and stay cool. Randy Hendricks here with traffic.
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4: A couple more days of this heat. Good afternoon, South Valley. Happy Tuesday. The heat advisory is still in effect through 11 p.m. Wednesday. Mostly sunny for the rest of the afternoon. Highs ranging from 102 to 104 degrees. Mostly clear tonight. Overnight lows in the upper 60s. Mostly sunny again for Wednesday. Still under that heat advisory. Temperatures just the same as today. 102 to 104 degrees. A cooling trend moves into the valley with an increase in clouds Thursday and Friday, and that slow cool down pushes the South Valley into the low 90s by next Monday. For Visalia, expect an overnight low of 67, Wednesday's high 103, Lemoore's overnight low 68, and on Wednesday 104 degrees. With the Central Valley's most accurate forecast, I'm KC24 Chief Meteorologist AJ Fox.
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